0: So,
1: you guys the patient is conscious or not?
0: Didn't advise. Time of the call, patient was conscious.
1: Rick.
0: What?
1: Yes, transport to VA.
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1: Platoon 10, being service at 2058. You're responding at the 1723 Preston Street, 1723 Preston Street. Have a 33-year-old female car advisor. She got home today, wasn't feeling right, sat on the toilet, and got pale, passed out. She is conscious and a little bit lethargic right now. She is talking to the caller. However, she is in the process of being diagnosed as a diabetic. I'm not really sure if that's actually the issue.

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Come on,

0: 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Break E-Town Fire Department, E-Town Fire Department box 314, heavy possible structure fire 213 Buford Lane, 213 Buford Lane, apartment number 7 at 2153.
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1: Response 47 Executive Drive, 747 Executive Drive at the Cracker Barrel. Have a 30-year-old male, possible seizure. He is breathing normally on his side, actively ceasing for approximately 2 minutes now. No medical history that the caller is aware of.
2: 213 Beaufort Lane, 213 Beaufort Lane, apartment number 7. Caller advised that he had grease fire in the kitchen. Parties are exiting the building, and they did deploy a fire extinguisher, but they are unsure if they were able to get it all the way out. They do have some smoke inhalation, however, they have declined EMS.

0: on-scene, single-story apartment building with nothing shown from the outside. 218 will have you for Triple Command.
1: Single-story apartment building, nothing shown from the outside. 2182.

0: Good.
1: Twenty oh four is on scene.
2: Four to all responding. 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
0: Okay, right, 2035 Auburn County, show us clear and available. Buford Lane.
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0: Did they advise us to say we're in the store, back in the store?
1: Check. Okay.

0: Squad 12 heavy illness, 212 Wild Deer Drive, 212 Wild Deer Drive, 2202.
1: 2202.

do have mold or fucking footage as well, though they head that way. A caller stated that they, between Main Street and Dixie Highway, there's what seems to be a downed power line with no arcing or sparking. They wouldn't get close enough to advise if it was cable or telephone.

0: Colonial Wine Control.
1: 41.
0: Here, it's going to be a fiber optic line, no electric, however it is blocking Main Street. Probably going to need snore and tight communications if they come to the scene.
1: What was the company?

0: I'm trying to determine that right now.
1: 10-4. Has Muldrow already made it on scene? If not, do you want me to cancel him?
0: You go ahead and cancel him.

0: 41. Transponder VHH.
1: On control. I believe this is fiber optic for AT&T. If you could give them a call, their line's blocking Main Street.
0: I'll see what we can do.
1: Well, thanks. Also, just for your information, it was struck by a semi that kept going.

0: 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We got Main Street open. You can go ahead and clear the air for us, point.
1: Good evening.

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2: 11 OK and service in 2254. You're responding on 2304 White Oak Drive, 304 White Oak Drive. Had a 91-year-old male, O2 level reading 79, having some difficulty breathing. History of AFib and COPD. He is conscious and alert.

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0: 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Heavy illness. 305 Claudia Avenue. 305 Claudia Avenue, 2314.
1: Service.
2: Okay, in service 2014, you're responding at 2305 Claudia Avenue, 305 Claudia Avenue. Otherwise, we have an 83-year-old male. He's got the shakes, very hot. That's like cold, shivering, and complaining of pain all over. He was in the hospital recently for a severe rash. He's broken out in hives and itchy, along with some blisters. He's also started to have some difficulty breathing at the end of the call.
1: Service.

0: patient, the male is now having chest pains, history of stroke, stents in the heart, VT issues, and diabetic issues.
1: Everyone's okay, thank you.

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number is 0004. You're responding to 641 Westport Road, number 11, 641 Westport Road, number 11, Crossroads St. John Road, Melanie Lane, 63-year-old male, having a seizure about 4 minutes now. History of this happening when his blood sugar drops. He's had 3 glucagon and sugar gels and is still seizing.

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1: You're responding to the area of 727 Hawkins Drive, 727 Hawkins Drive, Cross Street of Crabtree, and New Glendale Road. Adult male advising, he's feeling suicidal. Advised he hasn't taken or done anything, wanting to go to BHH. EPD will also be responding.

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0: You just cleared from the hospital.
1: That's 10-4. Have you cleared the hospital at 0044?

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1: 12, you're responding to 207 Buford Lane, 207 Buford Lane, apartment number 4. 59-year-old female, vomiting for the past 24 hours, can't keep anything down. She had chemo on Tuesday. Stage 3 breast cancer patient, in a lot of pain.

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1: 10-4, I have you clear with the refusal at 115. 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

0: 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Squad 31, respond to 544 West Glendale Hodgensville Road. 544 West Glendale Hodgensville Road at the Petro for illness time. 4:30.
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1: In service at 432, you're responding to 554 West Glendale Hodgenville Road, 554 West Glendale Hodgenville Road in Glendale at the Petro. 62-year-old male, abdominal pain and nausea. Advised he is in a red semi-truck. As soon as you pull into the lot, he'll have his flashers on. No major medical history.

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0: Squad 31. Squad 31, respond to 4944 South Dixie Highway, 4944 South Dixie Highway in Glendale. Breathing problems, time 5:50.
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1: Have you in service at 550? You're responding to 4944 South Dixie Highway, 4944 South Dixie Highway in Glendale. 85-year-old female having breathing problems. She's currently taking a breathing treatment. Advice, she needs a walker to get around. Medical history of COPD.

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Squad 23, respond to 156 Fox Ridge Road, 156 Fox Ridge Road in Radcliffe, Crossroad of Beastly Control Boulevard and Heritage Road. Illness time, 559.

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0: Responding to 156 Fox Ridge Road, 156 Fox Ridge Road, cross street of Eastern Control Boulevard and Heritage Road, 59-year-old male, abdominal and rear end pain, peeing blood, no recent pelvic or abdominal injuries. It's been going on for several days now. Medical history of heart issues, COPD, and diabetes.

Squad 51, Squad 51, respond to 9924 Litchfield Road, 9924 Litchfield Road and Cecilia, cross street of English Oak Drive and Zeus Road, heart problems, time 6:05, sorry.

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1: Patrol 9, you're responding to 9924 Litchfield Road, 9924 Litchfield Road and Cecilia Crossway with English Oak Drive and Zeus Road. 34-year-old male, concerned about a possible heart attack, cold and shaking, pain in his chest. It's a third-party caller, but she advised she spoke to him and he was alert when she spoke to him.

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Phone service, 636. You're responding to 156 Fox Ridge Road. 156 Fox Ridge Road, cluster is in Control Boulevard, Heritage Road. EMS is on scene with a 59-year-old male requesting a lift assist. 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

99 service. Service at 712, you're responding to 701 Tristan Lane, 701 Tristan Lane, cross street of Aiden Lane. 73-year-old female fell, advising she's not injured, just can't get up. She requested a lot of sirens.

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13, 1213 responses, 571 Westport Road, 571 Westport Road, cross street of St. John Road and Idlewood Court, illness time, 744.

747, you're responding to 157 Westport Road, 157 Westport Road, Crestview, St. John Road, and Idlewood Court. Going to be an 89-year-old female. Confessing she has some broken ribs that she's been treated for. O2 sat is 79. Complaining of pain and discomfort. She's located in room 139. There's currently medical staff with the patient.

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1: 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The male has fallen, hit his head on his left cheek, and eye are swollen, awake and moving okay, acting fully like himself, does have history of Parkinson's, as he's currently not in a room.

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1: 41 in service, you're responding 1397 Upper Colesbury Road. 77-year-old female, uncontrollable back pain, recent back surgery, possible nerve damage, but she's talking out of her head because of the pain, specific sense of medical history, didn't get involved with explaining it to us.

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1: Tempo Kitchen Service responding, 1207 Woodland Drive, some step work. You got 44-year-old female, faint chest pains, history of stomach cancer, BP vomiting, pain radiating from the stomach.

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1: Unit, you're spot out to Golden Corral, 932 North Dixie Correction. 1535 North Dixie Avenue, 1835 North Dixie Avenue. Golden Corral is a Zone 1 activation for a typical fire alarm. 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

0: 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Charlie Young, it's Griffin, Command Turn Bay, Warville.
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Are y'all aware of a possible injury or non-injury accident at the roundabout construction here at Miles and Ring? Go ahead and show me on the scene here at Ring and Shepherdsville Road, I guess, or 251. I'm going to check and see if there's any injuries here. If you want to send PD this way,

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1: 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It looks like PD is getting ready to pull on the scene. 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

0: Sergeant Chatty. It's going to be a non-injury accident. PD's on the scene here. It's kind of out of the roadway. The traffic's still being able to travel down Ring Road.
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2: 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You're responding 401 Claudia Avenue. You're going to have an 81-year-old female falling on her back, unable to get up. Not complaining of any injuries at the time.

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1: Okay. 41, have you okay? 1243?

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1: 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Have you in service at 1244? Respond to 2394 Gaither Station Road, 2394 Gaither Station Road, 71-year-old female believes her leg may be broken. Caller believes she has fallen. Medical history of high blood pressure.

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Just came back from the hospital not too long ago. Awake and able to understand, a little lethargic, pulse is 70, temp is 101.

0: We're at the baseball pavilion. Did they advise a specific field or location?
1: That's negative. They said that somebody with one of the motorized gators would be with the patient.
0: I don't see.

0: 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It's going to be Nolan, RECC on diabetic problems, 1418.
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1: And service responding to 411 Ring Road, 411 Ring Road in Elizabethtown, sending no wind, RECC, on a 61-year-old female employee who has pulled out an insulin pump bleeding from the port. She's going to be a nurse with the patient. The patient's going to be located on the back patio

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0: Squad 41, Squad 41, respond to 648 East Dixie in Elizabethtown, 648 East Dixie Avenue in Elizabethtown for chest pain, time 1436.
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0: 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Respond to 648 East Dixie Avenue, 648 East Dixie Avenue in Elizabethtown. It's going to be at the Doug's Towing and Recovery. Male walking around, says he is having a heart attack. Patient is inside the building.
3: Eleven heart attack.
0: Go ahead, 11.
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0: Squad 21, Squad 21, respond to 1708 North Dixie Avenue in Elizabethtown, 1708 North Dixie Highway in Elizabethtown for a motor vehicle with injury, time 14:55.
1: Squad 41, go ahead.
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3: Fire Department, Box 314, E-Town Fire, Box 314, respond to 1708 North Dixie Highway, 1708 North Dixie Highway in Elizabethtown, on MVA with injury, 1455.
1: She's okay.
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1: Be clear, VHH, en route to, did you say you were going to the MVA?
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2: 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It's hysterical, short of air.

Squad 23, Squad 23, respond to 200 Milton Avenue, 200 Milton Avenue in Elizabethtown for chest pain, time 15:13.

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1: on service.
0: 13, I have you on service at 1613. Respond to 108 Deeks Drive, room 324. 108 Deeks Drive, 324. That is going to be at the 90-year-old female, increased confusion, respiratory rate, 40. Finding words difficulty, made a suicidal comment. I also

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0: 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Is this going to be Willow Creek?
1: That's 10-4.
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0: 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Respond to mile marker 88, I-65 South Glendale. That is 88, I-65 South Glendale for a possible stroke. Time 16:30.
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0: 31, I have you in service at 1631. Respond to 88 I-65 South Glendale, 88 I-65 Glendale for a stroke. 61-year-old male, possibly having a stroke on the side of I-65. Wife is trying to talk, but the patient is not responding well. Breathing is shallow.

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That is 88 I-65 South Glendale. Patient with a stroke is going to be upgraded to cardiac arrest. Time 1633.

0: 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That is 88 I-65 South Glendale. 61-year-old male, possible stroke, cardiac arrest.
1: Central Arden Fire Department, Battle Creek Fire Department, Glendale Fire Department, need to respond. 88 mile marker by 65 South down. 88 mile marker by 65 South down for possible cardiac arrest. 1634.
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570, you respond to 88 mile marker 565 southbound. You have a 61-year-old male. Originally called, came in as possible stroke. This is on the side of I-65 southbound. Someone stopped the vehicle. I was patient. Wasn't responding well. Very shallow breathing. Starting turning blue.

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0: Seventy-one Hardin County. Ten 71's in service. Can we get some more info on this?
2: Ward C, 88 of I-6 drive southbound, 61-year-old male, original call came as a possible stroke. As the patient wasn't responding well, shallow breathing was turning blue.
0: One copy, thank you.
3: 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You guys can stand down. Supervisor and squad are on scene. We're about a minute and a half out. We've got a crew of four.
0: Copies. 1071 Arc County. 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
2: 10-4-10-71, heavy canceling at 1646. Hardin County is responding. Central units, Valkyrie units, you can stand down for 2570.
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4: 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Come up behind the supervisor Tahoe and kind of walk for us a little bit. We're out for the halfways.
5: 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We're in a kind of a bad place.
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Respond to 12080 South Dixie Highway, Sonora. 12080 South Dixie Highway, Sonora. 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
1: 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Respond to 12080 South Dixie Highway in Sonora. 12080 South Dixie Highway in Sonora. 15-year-old female, bipolar with suicidal ideation, has a plan, has attempted several times in the past years, connected with LaRue for law enforcement.
0: I'm thinking correctly. This is how you call this family off care, correct?

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1: 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I have a male patient, age unknown, having a possible panic attack, shortness of breath. 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

0: Squad 41, Squad 41. Respond to 624 Stewart Court in Elizabethtown. 624 Stewart Court in Elizabethtown on a medical alarm activation. Time 1918.
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2: Hi, be on service at 1919. Respond to 624 Stewart Court in Elizabethtown, 624 Stewart Court in Elizabethtown. 98-year-old female, activated alarm. Fell in the bedroom, unknown if injured from fall. Has someone on scene who can unlock the front door?

Kearney County, all units, the National Weather Service out of Louisville has issued a severe thunderstorm warning for west central Hardin County in the central Kentucky area. It's reporting to last until 2000 hours, 40 mile an hour winds possible with gusts up to 60 miles an hour. Any size hail is being reported. Expect roof siding and tree damage. Control clear, 1925.

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0: So it's clear the same one refusal to this patient off the floor.
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1: 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Looks like 17-year-old patient, name of, was harmed himself this morning with the intent to die. Nonverbal. 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